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1: What we've got here is failure to communicate. 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

0: Roddy Toddy.
1: Chambliss keeps it off the left side. 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Touchdown, Ole Miss.
0: Fins up.
1: Trouble being chased and sacked. 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Tipped in the line. Tipped again. Up in the air. The Rebels pick it up.
0: This Saturday, Ole Miss heads back to the Music City to take on Vanderbilt. 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
2: 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Tipped to the line. Tipped again. Up in the air. The Rebels pick it up.
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Engelbert Humperdinck was born in Ocean Springs in 1988 and continues to be a major influence in the local music scene.

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0: 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We're back. 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
2: 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Traffic moving along smoothly right now. We are all clear. No accidents, no major congestion to report at this time. 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

0: CPR listeners, this is Marvin the Talking Donkey, here to tell you that sometimes it's good to be an ass. Just kidding, it's me. 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More CPR is next.
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2: I'm Kelly Bennett for Super Talk Mississippi News. President Trump is sending a one-time payment to more than 20 million Medicare recipients, including eligible enrollees in Mississippi. Fox Business's Ashley Webster has the details.
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1: Tuesday will be sunny with highs in the 80s across Mississippi. It'll be dry over the next few days, but rain chances will return as we get closer to the weekend. A look at your state forecast from the National Weather Service. Northern Mississippi will be sunny today with highs in the upper 80s. Tonight will be mostly clear with lows in the mid-60s. Central Mississippi will be sunny with highs in the upper 80s. Tonight will be mostly clear with lows in the mid-60s. Southern Mississippi will be partly sunny with highs today in the mid-80s. Tonight will be mostly cloudy with lows in the upper 60s. 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
5: 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Hurry to Gulf Coast Mitsubishi in D'Iberville today and get one for just $29.99. That's right, normally $69.99, but right now it's only $29.99. $29.99 oil changes from Gulf Coast Mitsubishi in D'Iberville.
6: Good morning from the Mississippi Power Weather Center. Sunshine with a mix of clouds today. It is going to be windy. Gusts as high as 20 miles per hour expected throughout the day. And it's going to be breezy for the rest of the week. Highs today in the mid to upper 80s. We'll see cloudy skies tonight. Breezy with an overnight low around 70. From the Mississippi Power Weather Center, I'm Patty Steele.
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What's up? Hope everybody's recovered from that Five Finger Death Punch concert. I unfortunately could not make it. It's 6:42, and I want to give a special thanks to Amanda and Rob from Eva Under Fire doing a special VIP acoustic set here at the studio. And yeah, they're great people. Look at me. Didn't even go to a concert, and throat's all blown out. That's not a way to start the morning. Throat blown out? Ooh. I need to choose some different words. Hey, we've got more concerts on the way, and we're going to pick that autographed guitar, the winner for that. If you did qualify, listen, because Tic Tac and Dean are going to be jumping on that autographed Five Finger Death Punch guitar. So listen up.

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3: Good morning from the Traffic One Traffic Center. We are working an accident in Jackson County, Highway 63 just south of Lampkin Road. In George County, Highway 26 at Bendale River Bridge, it is completely shut down at this time. If you'd like to sponsor Ole Miss Sports or this traffic report, it's easy. 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From the Traffic One Traffic Center, I'm Patty Steele.

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0: Good morning.
1: How was the big show?
0: Well,
2: it was a really, really good show.
0: I'll never do it again.
1: You'll never do it again.
0: I got to tell you what happened to me.
2: What happened to you?
0: You didn't know.
1: You lose your teeth. Wait, your voice is kind of...
0: Almost dead.
1: Oh, no.
0: No, okay. So, you know we have to get up early to be here on time. And last night, we had to introduce Five Finger Death Punch. Dana got on stage. She didn't say anything, as usual.
2: Well, there was only one mic also.
1: Yeah. Okay.
2: Yeah.
0: So, I say, how long do we have?
2: 5 minutes.
0: Yeah. Dina remembers.
2: Or was it 10 minutes?
0: No, it was five minutes.
2: Yeah. You got 5 minutes.
0: So I go up, do my thing, bring some people up front.
1: Okay.
0: Go out in the crowd, do my thing, and then introduce the band. That's what they told us to do. And sure enough, 20 minutes later, the band comes up because they forgot to tell us, oh, you're really not introducing the band. You're getting up there and, you know, hyping everybody up.
2: You're a hype man.
1: Hype man. Yeah, yeah, yeah.
2: The band will come out whenever the band wants to come out.
0: Get on, get off the stage.
2: Mm-hmm.
1: Oh.
0: So
1: now everybody's mad at you.
0: No. I'm doing 5 minutes. You know, Dina's up there. Everything's good. And now coming to the stage, Five Finger Death Punch.
2: No, what happened was Tic Tac was in the middle of, like,
0: doing my thing.
2: Doing his thing.
1: Okay.
2: And Sam wanted to talk.
0: But,
2: so I walked up to Tic Tac and I said, hey, introduce Sam. And he thought I said, introduce the band.
1: Oh, Sam Band. It's loud.
2: Yeah,
1: it's loud.
2: It's loud. There's things going on. And so he introduces the band.
0: Yeah, because I thought Dina had told me, hurry up.
1: And the place erupted.
0: Oh, yeah.
1: And Sam thought it was for him.
0: Oh, yeah. It was crazy.
1: Please welcome Sam. Wow.
2: Yeah.
0: So.
2: But then Sam went up there. He saved it. He went up there and he gave his speech. And all is well, I hope. I think we just need, like, maybe. Do we need earpieces to be able to talk? Radios?
0: You know.
2: Because it's crazy.
0: I don't know, but. You know, after being bossed around the whole time, Dina said, be there at 6. I was there at 5:30. Where are you at, Dina? Oh, I got the passes. They'll be in an envelope.
2: Yeah.
0: They weren't.
2: Well, they were on their way to an envelope, and the dude seen you first.
0: Well, no, the lady.
2: Well, whoever.
0: She was like, Mr. Christensen.
2: That's right, Mr. Christensen.
1: Mr. Christensen.
2: But Tic Tac had the bad. Nothing bad happened.
0: No, and the show was great.
2: The show was phenomenal.
0: I liked Cody Jinx.
1: Yeah.
2: Oh, Evil Under Fire killed it.
0: Yeah.
1: Wow. They're very exciting.
2: Yeah.
0: So,
1: you know,
2: I actually hung out with her the entire show.
1: Very humble.
0: So as soon as I got off the stage and realized 20 minutes later, you know,
2: the band still wasn't coming on,
0: I hightailed it out of there.
1: Oh.
0: Because I'm already past my bedtime.
2: Yeah.
1: Yeah, yeah.
0: And, you know, Dina's busy. I'm going to leave, but I got somebody else's phone and I got to take photos.
2: Yeah.
0: And I'm like, okay.
2: There's one of the security guards. Obviously, they can't turn around and he's always in the front.
0: Yeah.
1: Uh-huh.
2: Somewhere off to the side or right in the front.
0: Mr.
2: And he can't, you know how they are. They have to be professional. You're at a job like we are.
0: Jr.
2: And so he just wanted some pictures of, like, the stage. So
0: jacked. The biggest jack security guard Dina knows.
2: Hell yeah, I want to know the biggest one.
1: Yeah, yeah, that's my friend.
2: If I need SOS, help me.
0: I'll protect you. You know, he's like, oh, don't worry, girl. Everybody's like, don't worry. Everybody's like, can I take a picture with Dina? Oh, yeah, I'll take the photo. I'm like, I'm not there.
2: The kids love me. I don't know what it was. It was like people kept coming up to me and they were like, my kids love you.

0: that's awesome.
1: Well, if they need a stepmom.
0: Oh.
2: Well, I didn't know.
0: That means gifts and stuff.
1: I got to give gifts and they give me gifts.
0: Yeah, you know.
1: As a stepmom, I think I deserve the gifts.
0: Okay.
2: Speaking of gifts.
1: Your love is not enough.
2: Can you?
1: Of a gift.
2: Go ahead.
0: What's in the bag?
1: Of what?
2: Open the bag. It's for you. And don't tell.
1: It's so
2: don't,
1: far away.
2: Yeah, just get
0: don't
2: it.
0: Tell Dan.
1: Oh, is it? It's probably.
3: Hurry up.
2: Damn it.
1: Yeah, throw it. Don't.
2: No, I'm not going to throw it. It's full.
0: Oh, it's full.
1: Okay. Is it full of grape jelly? It is full of grape jelly. I can't wait to eat all this grape jelly.
0: It's all grape jelly?
1: No, there's a hash brown in there.
0: Oh, that's so nice.
1: You want a half a hash brown, Dan?
0: I'll take half a hash brown.
1: Okay.
0: I love half a hash brown.

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0: last night.
1: Yeah.
0: And Dina was talking about how there's a dad and his kid was on top of him.
1: Like on his shoulders.
0: And they were doing show the finger or...
1: Yeah, well, you know...
0: or F you.
1: Well, the lead singer, and I did... Please forgive me. I don't know all of their names. I only know one of their names now. He had his kid on his shoulder the whole time. The kid had a little bit longer hair. And, of course, during the show, if you were there, then you know the lead singer was like, all right, put your middle fingers up. And this kid who was like 7 or 8 on his dad's shoulders, you know, he puts his middle fingers up. And the singer, he goes, now say, you know, F you. And this little kid on his dad's shoulders.
0: The one with long hair?
1: Yeah, yeah, yeah.
0: And looks like a future singer.
1: The little kid's got 2 middle fingers blazing, and he's like, F you. And he stops the show, and he's like, well, I don't know how I feel about this. And he looks at the dad, and he's, dad, are you okay with this? And the dad goes, you know, F yeah. And he goes, and the kid's like, F yeah. And so, you know.
2: Wow. No mom in sight.
1: I seen a bunch of small miniature middle fingers last night.
0: Something was just published on our Facebook.
1: Oh.
0: Hold on.
1: What is it?
3: We interrupt this program to tell you something really important.
2: It's not a hurricane.
3: The WTF Morning Show. And here's the really important info that we really have to tell you.
0: Well, with the threat of inclement weather, Harrison County self-service sandbags locations are open for residents who need to prepare. 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Area of low pressure in the southwest. Gulf now has a 80% chance of tropical development in the next 2 days as it drifts east. Could bring heavy rainfall. All right.
2: Great. Yeah, get prepared for that. Don't wait till it's too late. Because we don't even live in a flood zone. And 15 of our neighbors flooded just during heavy rain. So,
0: 228-388-2771. If you went to the show, how did you like it? And you might want to send a text to Kenny. I think we're doing 3 days grace tickets starting today.
2: Okay,
0: but I haven't heard.
2: All right, going to the Manson show.
1: I am, yeah.
2: Yeah.
0: When is that?
1: Next Tuesday or Wednesday.
0: All right.
2: Tickets for Miles.
1: What?
2: I don't know.
1: I was like, who the hell's Miles?
2: Yeah. Miles didn't do nothing to win no tickets. No, we got, what is it, a ton of tickets?
0: I don't know.
2: Pile of tickets?
0: Hey, Lewis. Lewis. What's going on? Thank you guys. Had a really great time of the show yesterday. Cool. But you didn't bring bar stools. You did come to Eva. And by the way, here's another thing, Dina. I think from now on, we're just going to make TikTok winners because half the people you called for that thing didn't show up. You know, are you? She's busy on the phone.
1: Yeah.
0: She's like,
1: just make a decision. It's not that hard.
0: Well,
1: I did everything else. I set it up.
2: Yeah,
1: I
2: called the people. Yeah, good job, by the way.
0: Yeah, good job. Yeah. Great job. You're going to do it now more often because you did it. They should give you a raise.
2: Oh, yeah. Or just give you more responsibility and...
1: Yeah. And not the race.
2: Yeah.
0: Loved the show, Eva Under Fire. Absolutely killed it. Yes, Kevin Witt, but we didn't see you. We were looking for you.
4: We're looking for you, Kevin. Hey, where's my package?
0: By the way, Kevin, true story, Kevin is apparently getting back with his

0: ex.
1: Oh, are you creating more drama for him?
0: No, that's true. He brought his ex yesterday. Oh,
1: which one?
0: Well, there's only one.
1: Oh, there's apparently only one. Okay.
0: Married. They're apparently getting back together.
1: Wait, he was married,
0: but she doesn't
1: and became
0: know
1: his ex.
0: She doesn't know that he went out on a date with the devil woman.
1: Oh,
0: yeah.
1: So he was married, got divorced, and now they're back together again. Is that does that ever work out in history of relationships? If you're with someone, and I'm not talking about like ex, like you broke up with your girlfriend and you got back together. I'm talking about you're married, you got divorced, you separated everything, and then later on in life, you're like, you know, maybe we can make it work. Does that ever really work?
0: I don't know. My daughter Angel's first concert ever. She had a blast. She loves the Five Finger Death Punch.
1: Nice.
0: Somebody said, great show in the 662. 601, I would love 3 days grace tickets so I can go. I didn't make it, but my son and husband did. Man, I didn't realize that many people. Well, yeah, I mean, it was pretty good. I liked all the bikers. I felt safe.
1: A lot of bikers, yeah.
0: I felt safe around bikers.
1: Okay. You're a biker yourself, though.
0: No, not me.
1: Oh.
0: No.
1: You could look good in a leather jacket, though.
0: No. Well, what are you trying to say?
1: I don't know.
0: What is it? What the hell does that mean?
1: I don't know. You look tough.
0: Yeah. Okay.
1: Big eagle on your back. Maybe get a wolf shirt.

0: Belongs at the Gulf Coast's newest premier bridal and women's event. 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
2: Good morning from the Mississippi Power Weather Center. A nice and sunny day ahead. No mention of rain at all, but it is going to be windy today and throughout the rest of the week. Gusts as high as 20 miles per hour are expected today, warming up into the mid to upper 80s. From the Mississippi Power Weather Center, I'm Patty Steele.

0: Yep. Hey, if you're looking for diesel prices to come down.
1: Oh no.
0: Trump just signed an executive order.
2: That's going to make it high as giraffe coochie.
1: Giraffe coochie's the highest.
2: It's pretty high.
1: That is damn high. I didn't even imagine. No. I can't even touch it with the top of my head. Can't jump that high.
0: Apparently, it's going to come down because now you can use that off-road diesel, which is the dyed diesel that farmers use. It's like red.
1: Oh.
0: But now you're going to, anybody can use it.
2: Hey, you were taking all the red 40 out of food and putting it in the diesel.
0: The red dyed diesel is normally reserved for like agriculture, construction equipment, off-road.
2: What do they have this at? Just a normal gas station? Let me get that red
1: diesel. Get the red diesel.
2: So now we're going to have a black pump, a green pump, and now a red pump.
1: Red pump, yeah.
0: So look for diesel to come way down. It'll be fun.
2: Now, have we done the research behind this? Is it going to start tearing people's vehicles up in a year or so?
0: No.

0: No, it's
1: like corn fructose that they put in gas.
2: What are they putting there?
0: The only difference is one, you know, the red diesel has a red dye and it's used for off-road use and it's not taxed.
2: Oh, so it's cheaper.
0: So, but it was illegal to, you know, use it on the highway.
3: Yeah.
2: It's illegal for you because they couldn't profit from it.
0: Yeah.
2: Oh, gotcha.
0: And if they pulled
3: but now they found a way to profit off of it.
0: Well, no. Yeah. If they pulled you over, mm-hmm. back the old law, and they find you or, you know, they check your tank and it's red.
3: Who the hell's checking tanks?
2: Well, you know.
0: People. Check. Anyway.
2: The flock cameras.
3: That's
2: they can
3: right.
2: see if your exhaust is burning a little bit red. If it's on the red side there.
3: That's you're going to get it.
0: Diesel. I mean, have you checked the prices?
3: No, it's, I don't need
2: it's over $6.
0: It's crazy.
3: Normal gas is still pretty high.
2: Yeah.
0: It's coming down a little bit.
2: I went to Raleigh. It was $4.09 for regular gas.
3: Yeah.
2: Like that was the cheapest.
3: Yeah.
2: Like, get out of here. $4.09.
0: Hey, Dina.
3: Yeah.
0: I got a request.
3: Okay. All right.
0: Can you guys promote or bring in midget wrestling? I need to see Dan be the announcer.
2: Welcome to the stage.
0: Dina to be the referee. And I'm supposed to be the manager that gets jumped by midgets.
3: Oh, God. They're going to climb up you.
2: Oh.
3: I could just see them climbing up you. And they climb on top of each other to reach you.
2: Mm-hmm. Create a chain.
3: Yeah.
2: Get off me.
3: You got to throw them around like your Godzilla, like, rah!
0: So Justin,
3: but don't
0: over,
3: hurt him.
0: Justin over at Dufresne, he brought his wife and his daughter to her first concert.
2: Oh, the Five Finger Death Punch?
0: Yeah.
3: There were lots of people who brought their kids to their first rock concert. Like I met like 10 people with their anywhere from like 5-year-olds to like 15-year-olds. And they were like, this is my first concert or this is my kid's first concert. And I was like, well, you picked a good one.
0: Don't ask me,
3: on a Monday night.
0: Don't ask me to get you in front row or whatever because I've decided after yesterday.
3: Me?
0: I'm just going to bring people that are my cousins.
2: Oh.
0: And since I have no cousins, you have to publicly.
3: You need to help me get in the front row.
0: No.
3: I finagle my way in there.
2: Oh, she does good finagling.
0: Oh.
2: Yeah, I remember we went to Hinder, and then I was like, I kept turning around talking to Dean, and I was like, damn, she's in front of me.
3: Gone. I like to be in the crowd.
0: She left me. I was
2: again.
0: Yeah, she left me.
3: I like to be in the crowd. I am still very much a concert goer. I love it, and I would much rather be in the front with the crowd looking up at the band versus on the sidelines. Right,
2: did you say your first band was 311 that you saw? Who, do you remember your first band?
0: No.
2: Come on, it's such
3: my
2: a memorable.
3: My first was 311, and the second one was Travis Tritt.
2: Oh wow!
3: Because my mom wanted to go see him.
2: Okay.
0: So last night she was up front. She was taking pictures. And this kid, he must have been 14, 15. He was right behind her. And she started wiggling.
2: Uh-oh.
0: You know, whatever. And I see him, and he's got his Snapchat out.
2: Oh, no.
0: And he's taking a picture of
3: Dina. You just slap his phone out of his hand?
0: Well, no.
3: I don't know what's going on behind me.
0: I thought it was hilarious that some 14, 15-year-old kid is, you know, supposed to be taking a picture of the stage.
2: Yeah.
0: And Dina's...
3: Instead, Dina's he got a tall. Flat surface.
0: Oh. And he's not as tall. He's not as tall as Dina.
2: Right.
0: So he takes his phone, and instead of looking at the stage, he kind of looks down. And you see Dina shaking her ass. I'm like, this kid on Snapchat is taking a picture of Dina's ass.
2: I never heard
3: you
2: of
3: know
2: it.
3: What it looked like?
2: What is it called? Snapchat?
3: Snapchat, yeah.
0: Snapchat?
3: Yeah.
0: No.
3: It looked like one of those... foldable tables,
0: but you made
3: that's what my ass looks like.
0: So
3: a flat surface.
0: You know how back in the day we used to have pictures to put on the wall. Now the kids have snaps, and so
3: yeah.
0: You just made this kid's a year. He was like, and then he's showing his dad.
2: Oh
0: yeah, he showed his dad. His dad was
3: shaking. Dad was in on it.
0: His dad. Had this beard and he was shaking up on the girl to your left.
3: The big girl.
2: Oh.
0: Yeah.
3: Well. She was all in my space for a minute. I thought I was going to get elbowed in the face.
2: Yeah. Then
3: there was this couple to my left. Big swole dude. And.
0: Yeah.
3: top, very top heavy.
0: Yeah,

0: top heavy.
1: And they were like basically doing
2: Dean Oreo.
0: That son, the son was right behind you.
1: He was getting all flustered because of the old couple.
2: Oh.
1: They were all rubbing and tugging and it was weird.
0: So just think that kid.
1: Cody Jinx, you know? Cody Jinx brings out the freaking people, I guess.
0: That kid.
1: I was like, hey guys, save some for five flavored fruit punch.
0: That kid went home and was like watching those videos of you shaking your ass.
1: Oh. I didn't even shake it. Yeah. You know how you do like the rock and you're like, wiggle.
0: Well, you kind of bent forward.
2: Oh.
0: And he was right behind you. And I swear.
1: I'm scared to bend. I know this can't be a true story because I'm scared to bend forward in concerts because that's the area people fart in.
0: No, you did.
2: Yeah.
0: You did something.
1: People love to like squat down. Yeah. And I'm
0: mm-mm. I'm telling you, Dina.
1: Butthole territory.
0: I watched this because I was behind.
1: Okay.
0: And I'm watching this kid. I'm watching his phone, and he's like,
1: "Oh no!"
0: Yeah,
1: he got a video of my folding table. Dang.
0: CPR.

0: Okay. I've got some useless trivia.
1: I love trivia, especially when it's useless, because then I feel smarter at parties.
0: You can look this up if you please, but what state is it illegal to be naked in bed?
1: Huh.
2: I'm going to say Utah. They seem real weird about things.
1: Montana.
0: It starts with an M.
1: Oh.
2: Massachusetts.
1: Missouri.
0: No.
1: Is it Mississippi?
0: No.
1: Oh.
2: You would think because of cousins, protecting cousins.
1: Yeah.
0: No, this is...
2: Did you say Missouri?
0: Yeah, it's not Missouri.
1: Massachusetts.
0: Not Massachusetts. Hit you.
1: There's more that starts with an M.
2: How many starts with an M?
1: I had no idea.
0: It's up north.
2: Maryland. Oh.
0: No, but good.
1: Oh. Montana.

0: Not Massachusetts.
1: You're no. not. You're missing one.
2: Maine.
1: No.
3: Oh.
1: All riots come from.
3: Oh.
1: The Great Lakes, you know, lakes up there. A lot of lakes.
3: Michigan?
1: No.
3: Oh.
0: I was like, didn't we already say that?
3: I think so.
1: A lot of lakes in this.
3: Did we say Michigan?
1: Minnesota.
3: Minnesota. Oh, Minnesota.
0: Minnesota.
3: Oh, I could sing. Look, it's my deal here. I'll sleep naked if I want. Carl.
1: Yeah. Apparently, yeah. No.
3: Wow. Where Ned can't
0: Flanders
3: sleep naked.
0: Was from?
3: Yeah, yeah.
0: Ned
3: I think
0: Flanders.
3: So. Minnesota.
1: Okay. Here's the next fact question. A group of what animal is a shrewdness? A group of what animal is a shrewdness?
0: The rodents?
3: The shrewd.
1: Starts with an A.
3: Oh.
0: Animals.
3: Avocado. Wait.
0: Antelope.
3: A armadillo. Group
1: of what animal is a shrewdness?
0: The animal starts with an A?
3: Anteater.
1: No.
0: What did you? Does that my answer to my question? Yes, the animals start with a with an A. Okay.
1: Yeah.
0: Not antelope.
1: Well, it's a group of what animal is a shrewdness?
3: Shrewd
0: ants.
1: No.
3: A shrewd
0: antelope.
3: Of ants. Shrewd of antelope.
1: No,
3: that makes sense. Orangutan.
1: No. But
3: oh, that starts with an O.
0: What are you doing with your boobies over there?
1: Think what? Banana, think
0: apes.
3: I said yes. Orangutan.
0: Oh. Same thing.
3: Yeah.
0: You should have gave that.
3: You gave
0: that.
3: Yeah. Starts apes. With an A. Ape, they're called a shrewd?
1: Shrewdness.
0: It should be called rudeness.
3: Wow.
0: They start looking at you, they start touching their parts.
3: Yeah.
0: And they're like,
1: okay,
0: you know.
1: So now apparently, well, no, this doesn't come to Jimmy John's down here, so they have a new Jimmy Pickle Bites. Dr. Pepper.
3: What are they doing?
1: Is adding a new permanent flavor to its lineup.
0: Hopefully it ain't that blackberry one.
3: Oh,
1: no.
3: Gosh.
0: I think it tastes
3: they
0: like straight
3: do?
0: Nighttime medicine.
1: Dr. God. Pepper ice cream float.
3: Okay.
1: It's launching in 2027, February.
0: I tell you what, I'm not sure who's in charge of A&W, but they had a... Was it a root beer float or root beer sundae or something? They came out that was zero sugar.
3: Yeah.
0: That needs to be on the permanent lineup.
3: Okay.
0: That's probably the best damn soda I've had in many years.
1: Don't you know anybody over at the Coca-Cola bottling or Dr.
0: No.
1: Pepper bottling?
0: There's a guy. It wasn't. Who's the guy that used to call in all the time?
1: I don't know.
0: That worked for Coke.
3: Oh, yeah. The Coke guy.
1: Yeah. Hey, we got a Pepsi machine in the office.
0: That needs to be refilled?
1: That needs to be refilled.
0: Are there still snacks in there?
3: No.
1: No.
3: They took away snacks years ago. They did the
0: no, like the snacks from yesterday.
1: Oh yeah, snacks. In
3: oh,
1: the back, yes.
3: Okay.
0: Are there still drinks in
3: time
0: there?
3: Time for
1: yeah,
3: breakfast.
1: I'm gonna go get one.
0: Okay, let's go.
3: Time.
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5: From the Traffic One Traffic Center, no accidents to report right now. We do have a road closure coming up at 8 o'clock. The city of Moss Point will close State Route 613 between Dantzler Street and Bellevue Avenue in Jackson County until 4 o'clock today. 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
1: There's a

0: We're on the air.
1: Yeah, yeah. Sometimes things just happen and, you know.
2: Just doesn't leave your
1: just
2: mind.
1: Just does not can, leave.
0: Can you say 8:05 at CPR?
1: It's 8:05 a.m., not p.m. here on a Tuesday morning.
2: Yeah.
1: During Cruising the Coast.
0: On CPR.
1: A little gloomy outside.
2: Taco Tuesday.
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2: Oh.
0: Okay, so this guy who is the CEO of a Kentucky whiskey company.
2: Uh-oh. CEOs.
0: Okay. Yeah. Got fired.
1: What do you do? He was like stashing some at home?
2: Drinking on the job.
0: Oh, he was stashing things, but not those.
1: He was keistering a barrel?
2: Oh.
0: No. They said that they checked his vacation home in Florida.
1: Okay. Okay.
0: And they removed 15 cameras, including devices disguised as fire alarms. They found cameras hidden in a fan, a clock, charging blocks, outlet extenders. They found a camera hidden in the bathroom air vent.
1: Yeah, I just watched a documentary on a dude that did this same thing. He was filming underage kids that would come to his house.
0: I don't know what he was filming. He's saying that they better withdraw the lawsuit because...
1: Did they go in there illegally?
0: I don't know.
1: Can you imagine? Like, I can't... I don't know. I try to think of, like, the worst day you could ever catch me. In the air vent, in the bathroom.
0: People were caught naked.
1: And I'm like having an IBS moment. And I'm in there like cramping. I'm sweating. I feel a little faint on the toilet. Like, please, God. If I'm going to die anyway, please don't let me be butthole up on the floor.
2: Dirty.
1: My kid walk in and find me.
0: The first thing I thought about is our buddy Hawk and Havoc. Because he does all those secret cameras. And he said, I didn't do those.
2: You know
1: that movie, Scary Movie, where the preacher's like sitting in the bathroom blowing it up. Oh, that's how I envision what I would catch if I were to do something dumb like this.
0: So apparently, he was caught having sexual relations
1: with a minor.
0: No, with another woman that wasn't his wife.
1: Oh, well, yeah. I mean, have we learned nothing about CEOs at this point?
2: Right.
0: The lawsuit.
1: They keep getting caught on camera with their mistresses.
2: At concerts, Coldplay.
1: Yeah. Your own home camera?
2: Yeah.
0: The lawsuit identified 40 people who appeared in the recordings without their knowledge or consent, including an alleged homeless person carrying what appears to be a medical device into a restaurant.
2: Wait.
1: Why do you have a homeless person carrying medical device into a restroom?
2: Is this the CEO's house still?
0: Yeah.
1: It's his vacation home.
0: Yeah.
1: Oh. So this is his party house, basically.
2: So
1: what he's trying to do is he's trying to catch Laura from accounting doing a ski trip off the counter in the bathroom.
2: I hear you.
1: And he's like, you know what, Laura? Check this out. Beepity boop, boop, boop. Pulls it up.
2: Yep. Blackmail.
1: Blackmail. You ever try to fire me? Guess what, Laura from accounting?
2: Mm-hmm.
0: Yeah, blackmail. But see, he's part of the family that owns this TKC distilling.
1: Yeah.
0: Kentucky Castle and True Story Whiskey.
1: Never heard of him.
0: Apparently, his son is going to take over as CEO.
1: Oh, that's probably even better.
2: Yeah, because...
1: Junior perv over here.
2: Yeah, yeah.
1: What did you teach your son? Yeah, I don't know about this. Which I'm not in the family, so I guess it doesn't matter. But
0: well, it just makes you ask the question.
1: Just don't go to his house for a party if he invites you.
0: Do you think you've been over to anybody's house that had cameras? You know, like
1: no, I've definitely went to people's houses who have cameras, but they're normally like visible.

0: in the corner to where you can see them.
1: Yeah, I went to my son's house, and he just moved to Atlanta, and I didn't know, you know, it wasn't real great neighborhood. And he put put cameras on, one of them was on the fireplace, and it went all the way down the hallway. You could see down the hallway. And so it got the front room in the hallway. And I didn't know about it. It was kind of, you know, I don't know.
0: Yeah.
1: Just didn't think about it. It was years ago.
2: You walked around naked?
1: I did.
0: Hell yeah. That'd be my Christmas card.
1: They were.
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0: So we were talking about sandbags.
1: Yeah.
0: Earlier. I didn't realize we got some crap coming our way.
1: I have a bone to pick with whoever is picking this damn name.
0: Okay. Invest 92. Every model has it coming directly at us.
1: Yeah. And why didn't we name it something like, we're not Dallas, but you could have named it Debbie.
2: Yeah.
1: You know, what happened to names like Carl and Jessica?
2: Edith.
1: Yeah. Why did we get Invest 92? That sounds like something from...
2: From Wall Street.
1: The Umbrella Corporation.
0: Right. So go to either Weather Nerds or go to, you know, SpaghettiModels.com. But this, every model,
1: yeah,
0: except for one, has it going directly at us.
1: But are we good for Saturday? How's Saturday looking for us?
0: I don't even know.
1: It doesn't
0: know.
1: Say it's going to hit Saturday, right? Because you know what Saturday is.
0: Now, there...
1: Yep.
0: The year of...
1: It's my birthday.
2: Oh, your birthday. I was about to say something.
1: And I did not ask for the gift of a hurricane for my birthday. So, get that out of here.
0: Yeah. Higher resolution model sniffing real hurricane chances.
1: Well, when did it say the impact date?
0: Timing soon with impacts beginning as early as this Friday.
1: You son of a bitch.
2: Friday?
1: That's not my birthday weekend.
0: So,
1: I didn't ask for this.
0: I have it on good authority. Jim.
1: Cantori.
0: Yeah.
1: I knew
0: Jimmy.
1: It.
0: Jimmy's coming to town.
2: What?
1: He's coming to wish me a happy birthday?
2: Yeah.
1: I better get a postcard or something.
0: 228-388-27

0: 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Text us.
1: Can we go live on the beach if investment
2: 932
1: comes to town?
0: Huh?
1: Incest 93.
0: Invest 92.
1: Yeah.
2: Incest 93.
1: Yeah. So. If Windows 95 comes to town, can we please?
3: If it hits Alabama, that would be hilarious.
0: So
1: incest 93. It's like an Alabama football game.
2: Mm-hmm.
1: A little tailgate party. Incest 93.
0: So, did you see it?
1: Can we go to Jones Park and sit under the pavilion and like just broadcast off?
2: Oh, yeah.
1: Yeah, we'll do that. We have good insurance here, don't we?
0: Yeah, speak for yourself.
1: I don't have any insurance here.
0: Yeah. I don't think they'll allow us.
1: Well, who is they?
0: You know, the powers that be.
1: I'm going to bring my kayak, and then Jim Cantore is going to be on the beach doing his thing. Then I'm going to zoom by.
3: On land. He's going to be standing in ankle deep water. You're going to be kayaking right by him.
0: From what I've seen,
1: I mean, hit him in the ankle.
0: It says it's supposed to come in early Saturday morning.

0: I don't want to. Okay, I remember what happened with Katrina.
1: That's true.
0: Yeah, I don't want to be like a history known.
1: So why do they change it from incest to
2: invest?
1: What is it? Invest to Ivan?
2: Incest?
0: Yeah, incest 93. No, to Ivan?
2: To whatever the name is, because that's
0: yeah, but
2: next
0: what is
2: on
0: the name.
2: Isaias, I think.
0: We've had that many hurricanes where we're already in the eyes.
2: We're in the eyes.
1: I think there was five in the Pacific.
2: It starts
1: at the
2: out
1: same time
2: as an invest until it becomes a storm. Our storm weather.
0: So right now it's not it's just basically a little.
2: It's an invest, but it's coming right at us.
0: Okay, incest, for normal terminology, means it's just like a tropical storm right now, right?
2: Well, it turns into a storm.
1: Turns into a storm.
2: And it's coming.
1: It's not a storm now. It's called a depression. You know when you like get depressed?
0: Yeah.
1: And then,
2: invest. Not a depressed.
0: No, it's a Great Depression, right?
1: Yeah.
0: Is that what we're about to be hit with?
1: What do they call it? Tropical Depression.
0: There's like Red Diesel now, a Great Depression, incest 93.
1: Where's my $5,000?
0: Yeah.
2: Somebody explain.
0: I want my 5K Trump promised me.
2: It's going to be, I like going to tropical tidbits and then clicking on forecast models.
0: When you say tropical tidbits, I think of like the crushed up pieces of pineapple.
1: Oh.
0: Apparently, they're called tidbits.
2: There's a website, tropical tidbits, and then clicking on the forecast models. Send me a link to that.
1: Makes me think of small nipples.
0: Little tidbits.
2: What are you guys talking about?
0: Just leave our brains alone over here, okay? You do your part, we do ours.
1: I got little tidbits.
3: Yesterday, I lost my complexion. Looking in the mirror at a similar reflection. Fresh is on, the rhythm has begun. I'm cutting against the grain and my sanity is gone. But just when I think my head is gonna blow, I tell myself there is always tomorrow.

0: Hey, I got money on picture number 3.
1: Oh.
0: Go on our Facebook page.
1: We got money going on.
0: 979 CPR Rocks on Facebook.
1: Okay, here we go.
0: Okay, so out of the 4 pictures, I think it's either going to be, 3 or maybe 2.
1: Yeah, I go with 2.
0: You go with 2?
1: Yeah, what's the furthest away from Mississippi I'm going for?
0: I'm thinking it's 3.
1: Yeah, that doesn't look good.
0: Yeah.
1: I go with 2 or 4, maybe. Maybe 1.
0: No.
1: You know what?
0: No, that doesn't look like a 1.
1: No. What about, this is the latest AM from Mike's weather page. Tuesday AM ensembles. Eurotop. Man, this is a bunch of geek stuff. I don't know. I'm not knocking it. I just don't understand it.
0: I can go to cyclocaine.com.
1: So here's what it says. Eurotop, Google Bottom.
0: What?
1: It says Eurotop, Google Bottom. Some chances this shifts east. AI trending that way. Main EPS, top left, staying west. I can't follow all that. I just look at the lines and the colors and go, ooh, that doesn't look good.
0: Well, where the hell is this coming from?
1: Spaghetti models? That didn't even sound good.
0: Is today Tuesday?
1: It is Taco Tuesday.
0: Yeah, I have a story about tacos.
1: Oh, yeah?
0: Yeah.
1: I think we all do.
0: I don't know if you have this story.
1: No.
0: It says only 2% of Americans have never eaten a taco.
1: 2% of Americans. How many infants are there in America? Because they probably can't eat tacos.
0: 53% of Americans prefer soft tacos over hard tacos.
1: Oh, I love hard tacos.
0: You would.
1: Yeah. It kind of sounds weird coming out of my mouth. I love hard tacos.
0: 71% of us prefer tacos over burritos. I agree.
1: I do like a good crunchy taco. You know those Dorito tacos? Yeah. My God, they're so good.
0: You're going to hate me for this. Uh-oh. I don't eat Mexican food.
1: What?
0: No.
1: From Texas and don't eat Mexican food?
0: No.
1: Man, it's my favorite food in the world.
0: Although, I love guacamole.
1: Oh, that's Mexican food?
0: Well, no.
1: That's your favorite?
0: No.
1: Your favorite's Mexican food?
0: No.
1: I love Mexican food.
0: And you would.
1: I don't know what I had tacos. It was called Jim's Tacos.
0: I like Chinese food.
1: Yeah, I do like Chinese. Who am I kidding, man? I love food. I like Indian food, pizza, Chinese food.
0: I will not eat that Indian.
1: No?
0: It smells.
1: Oh, no. Man, it smells delicious.
0: Curry.
1: I mean, the first time it smells delicious. The second time, whew.
0: No Mexican food, no Indian food.
1: Could you imagine the combination of that? They could probably make nuclear bombs.
0: I'm all about not tacos, Thai food.
1: Thai food's good.
0: Chinese food.
1: Love me some Chinese food.
0: Yeah. No, I don't know about Vietnamese.
1: Do you like Do you like tofu? Tofu? Eh. I don't know what it is, but it just looks like toe fungus. Kind of. Yeah. That's what I think of when I hear tofu.
0: I like American food.
1: Yeah.
0: Yeah.
1: I like
0: British
1: cheese.
0: British food, no.
1: Man, I don't even think that's food. There's no flavor in it.
0: Hey, by the way, be warned, Dina's about to do it. She's about to get on our 979 WTF show because she looks good today.
2: I don't want her today. I'm tired. I eat.
0: Well, just
2: you do it.
1: Oh yeah.
0: I mean,
1: show off your new pearlies.
0: Yeah, I got one of them, man.
1: They're still pearly.
0: Yeah.
1: Hey, we're gonna.

0: we're going to get our teeth whitened, Dina.
1: Yeah.
2: What happened?
0: We're going to get our teeth whitened.
2: Really?
0: Yeah, I think so. Oh. We're going to go in, you know how you get, then we need to get tan. Need to find a
1: gym tan laundry.
0: Mm-hmm.
1: Yeah.
0: So tan.
1: Bring back the Jersey Shore.
0: White. Oh my God. We're going to
1: call it the Mississippi Shore.
0: Yeah.
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4: 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Traffic moving pretty smoothly considering we do have cruising the coast going on. Highway 90 going to be busy throughout the day. 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
1: On this. Saints didn't win yesterday, Tuesday.
2: Oh, no.
1: What happened? I was busy at the Five Finger Fruit Punch.
0: Hey, Saints Fest.
1: And what happened?
0: Embarrassing.
1: Now, I heard they played the Falcons, them dirty birds.
0: And it was like
1: the
0: anniversary.
1: But the Falcons weren't doing good this year, right?
2: I don't think so.
1: From what I know, yeah. I pay a little attention to football.
0: They came in and kicked the Saints out.
1: They dirty bird the Saints. Oh. The little Florida Lee, they picked it up, but it's...
0: And it was supposed to be,
2: talons.
0: You know, anniversary game.
2: Oh.
0: That was, years ago. It was the first game back into the Superdome from Katrina.
1: And what happened?
0: And then, you know, they won.
1: Oh, okay. They won back then.
0: Yeah. But not today. Or not yesterday. Yeah.
1: Wow.
2: Monday night
1: football. If you skipped the Five Finger Death Punch concert just to go watch the Saints lose, I'm sorry.
2: Yeah.
1: I'm sorry you had to sit through that.
0: All right. So Dina is getting ready to go live on our TikTok. We expect no foolishness this morning.
1: I am not in the mood for tomfoolery.
0: Yeah.
1: Unless you're Jim Cantore.
0: I like it. Will you talk back to those clowns?
1: What?
0: I mean, I'm the one that always gets accused of being grumpy.
1: But
0: I want you to be the bad woman today. Play the role.
1: I got to change everything.
0: What do you mean?
1: Because I had it live, Eva Under Fire, live in the studio, and now I got to change it back to
2: Eva Under Fire. What a great band. What Amanda and her husband, Rob.
1: I tell you what. I don't know. We asked yesterday, like, which one would be the troublemaker in the band. And I don't know what name she named, but there was a guy on the stage, got some curly hair. He looked like a troublemaker.
2: Okay.
1: He looked like he was mischief.
0: I think the drummer.
1: No, he was pretty, I would say, cool.
0: He hit that
1: casual.
0: Yeah. Okay, Taco Tuesday on CPR. We got a song for you.

0: He said, Tic Tac said he doesn't like Mexican food, Dina.
1: I love Mexican food.
2: Well, she knows that. Because I got addicted to her cooking.
1: Tic Tac's more of a Chinese person or like Thai, things like that.
0: Or you make that?
2: Or your food.
1: No.
2: She makes the...
1: He just likes spaghetti.
2: Yeah, spaghetti and meatballs. There's nobody better at making spaghetti.
1: That's not true.
2: And true meatballs. I rate her a 10 out of 10.
0: Oh, wow. How do you make your meatballs?
1: I scratch my butt.
0: There you go. Secret ingredient.
1: Yep. And then I get all the butt funk up under my nails.
2: Yeah.
1: Then I patty the meat. And then I feed it to Tic Tac. And that's why he loves me so much, because I have now voodooed him.
0: These are my new Dina butt funk meatballs.
2: Okay. Y'all heard about the plague outbreak in Russia?
0: Yeah, that's right. The plague.
1: What?
2: Well, Menthol Meredith has something for you.
3: Everybody's got their panties in a wad because the plague got loose. Big whoop. I've had so much crap lately, I'm sure I'm immune. Back in July, I got scurvy from my all-white claw diet. Turns out natural lime flavoring

0: vitamin C in it. In August, I got ringworm in the shape of Florida, which I survived. And then just a couple of weeks ago, I got an internal parasite at a swim-up bar. Well, it wasn't technically a swim-up bar. It was just the Waffle House had just flooded. All right, y'all. I got it.
1: I'm tired.
2: Wow.
3: I think she got you beat, Dina.
1: Dino's like...
4: Some of them are really funny.
2: They're pretty good.
4: And then some are just like...
1: Yeah.

0: See, I think these people in the chat room only hear what they want to hear. Because our chat room, not chat room, our live video feed on TikTok.
1: Live. Just say TikTok live.
0: Okay. TikTok live.
1: Are you a millennial or is that what they call it? Damn millennials.
0: Damn millennials.
1: Or whatever.
0: TikTok live, 979 WTF show.
1: Yeah.
0: No shenanigans this morning.
1: I'm not about shenanigans this morning. If I let you shenan once, you're going to shenan again.
0: Because we have...
1: not on my watch, pal.
0: We have an exotic dancer, Tess.
2: God, can I say something real quick?
0: Yeah.
2: Right before I left to the restroom,
0: yeah,
2: you said that song.
1: She's my...
2: So, have you ever done something and then...
1: You were in the hallway and you whipped your hair, didn't you?
2: Well, I went to the bathroom.
1: Uh-huh.
2: And have you ever done something and then thought... what that might look or sound like if somebody else like. So I'm in the bathroom and I'm peeing and I'm like, she's my chip.
1: And you did a little dance. Yeah.
2: While I pee, 55 years old.
1: Cameras in the bathroom.
2: You know, how disgusting is that?
0: If I ever find out somebody is a freak in here and has put a camera in the bathroom.
1: Yeah, that's weird.
0: Yeah. They will not hear the end of my phone charger
1: that I left in y'all's bathroom.
0: Oh.
1: Think nothing of it.
2: That's not an air freshener.
1: Do y'all have a stall in there? Like, do you have a box within a box?
0: No.
1: Oh, y'all are just all rogue.
2: We're right out there in the open.
0: Hey, do
1: we
0: you
1: have
0: know
1: boxes with inside boxes?
0: No, but we first moved in here.
1: Yeah.
0: They didn't put a

0: lock on the door.
1: What?
0: And I'm like,
2: it was all just nilly willy.
0: Yeah, I'm like, I'm not gonna be doing my business and somebody walk in.
2: Why not? The more the merrier. And maybe they can help you do your business and give you words of encouragement.
1: You ever have that? You ever go to a public restroom and the door lock doesn't work and somebody just opens it up and you're just sitting there?
2: I've been in a public bathroom and I went to go take a quick selfie. and had some buck shots in the background.
1: Oh no.
0: What?
2: And then I had to get out of there because, you know, the stank comes. Rolls in.
1: Oh, it does. Mm-mm. Those damn molecular fart molecules.
2: Yeah, yeah. Mm-hmm. Hey, I can't get pink
0: okay,
2: eye.
0: Okay,
2: you know?
0: True story. Yeah. I did not. When I was in boot camp, boot camp, they had no stalls on the door.
2: Okay.
0: Or no door on the stalls. And I did not like pooping in front of other
2: men. Yeah, you're a shy pooper.
0: Okay, so... I'll be honest.
2: Did you just hold it and get backed up?
0: No, what I did is upstairs. So we had downstairs barracks, upstairs barracks. The upstairs barracks did not have anybody in them.
1: Uh-huh. Okay.
0: So I would go.
2: Oh, you had your own personal bathroom.
0: I'd sneak up to the bathroom up there, blow it out.
2: Did you ever get caught?
1: Nope.
2: Wow.
1: Okay, you want to hear what happened to me?
0: True story.
2: Wow.
1: So I didn't go for 2 days. In boot camp.
2: Yeah.
1: Because
2: you were also a shy pooper?
1: Well, because they were...
2: I'm not a shy pooper,
1: it was
2: guys.
1: Like a row of six toilets up against a wall with no divider or anything.
2: Yeah.
1: So you're going to the bathroom, you're going to the bathroom next to somebody else.
2: Yeah.
1: Right? So there's like six of them, and I was like, I can't do this. So at like 3 o'clock in the morning, I got up.
0: Yeah.
1: And I'm like, nobody
2: Everybody's
1: will be
2: asleep.
1: Yeah.
2: That's the time everybody picked a poop.
1: They were packed.
2: Everybody had that same idea.
1: I was like, damn, and I thought it was smart.
0: So Marine Corps boot camp, they don't have doors. But these Marines are built different.
1: Yeah, you just do it in your hand, throw it out the window.
0: Hey, you want to see me poop in my hand? I'll throw it out the window. I'm Bearded Fisher.
2: That's a little weird. But I will say, if I ever go to prison, I feel bad for my cellmate.
1: Oh,
2: because I'm not a shy pooper. If I got to go,
1: no?
2: I don't have a gallbladder.
1: Oh, that's true.
2: I don't have a gallbladder, so if I gotta go, that means immediately get out of my way. I got the chills.
1: Oh.
2: My stomach cramps a little bit, and I'm like, get out of my way.
1: Is that the worst thing about prison? Well, probably not, but.
2: About what? Oh, prison?
1: Yeah.
2: So I think the food with a mixture of not having a gallbladder.
0: Hey, I'm telling you, Dina ever goes to prison, she'll be the prison boss.
2: I'm going to have a couple bitches in there. A good roster. One to do my laundry.
0: Wait, she'll have a
2: make
0: phone?
2: Me the noodle
0: Will you
2: dishes.
0: Have a phone? Will you be, you know,
2: somebody's going to keister it for me.
1: I'll
2: keep this in your back pocket.
1: I'll be like, can y'all send me to a women's prison, please?
2: You identify as a woman, Dan.
1: I do now.
2: There you go.
0: I knew it.
1: Yep.
0: Anyway.
1: I can't make it in prison. I can't do it. I'm not going to survive.
0: Hey, Wyatt, he is a Marine, but he's out. He goes, I didn't know you were in the Navy. And then he goes, yeah, we're built different. Us Marines are built different. Yeah, well, I knew you before you were a Marine.
1: Oh, really?
2: Oh.
1: But is he different now?
0: Eh. He thinks he's bad at it. I mean, somebody's calling me.
1: Yep.
0: He thinks he's, you know, jacked.
1: But Marines are badasses.
0: Well, I mean, Marines, you know, they know. I mean, I don't think he knows how to fight, but, you know.
1: A Marine that doesn't know how to
0: fight. Well, I mean, you know.
2: The few.
1: Come on. The proud. The Marines.
0: I mean, you know.
2: That's how they get you. As a youngin'.
1: Those dress blues. That's what got my brother.
2: It's like those commercials are like burning in my memory.
0: Oh, the brother I met.
1: Yeah, he's a Marine.
0: Oh, okay. He's a Marine. Wow. Once a Marine, always a Marine.
1: Always.
0: But I don't know.
2: Do they have like a hooah or whatever? What do they do?
1: Go ahead.
2: Do they have any of those?
0: Hot tua.
2: Spit on that thing.
0: I mean, the Marines, you know, I guess some of them know how to fight, but you put a Navy guy against a Marine guy.
2: Marines excel at fighting and drinking.
1: So
2: they go, ooh-rah.
0: Yeah.
1: So my brother, Marines are devil dogs, right? They call them devil dog.
0: Yeah.
1: Army, they call it dog face. Why am I a dog face? Why is he a devil dog and I'm a dog face? I don't get it.
0: Well, okay. So
2: who picks these names?
0: Marines, they have that syndrome. You know, I think I've got something down there so I can fight.
1: They have Down syndrome?
0: Whenever.

0: the reality, you know. They're like, oh, rah. Have you ever seen a Marine and a Navy guy fight? I'd pick a CB over a Marine any day.
1: I got to tell you what, though. I have some great communication skills. I broke up a fight.
2: Of a bunch of seamen.
1: With a couple.
3: 7-9.
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5: 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It's becoming more likely that a tropical disturbance in the southwestern Gulf of America will become a tropical depression or tropical storm later this week. National Hurricane Center estimates give Invest 92L a 70 to 80% chance of tropical formation. Forecasters expect increasing moisture and rain to arrive in Mississippi by Friday. Widespread showers and thunderstorms that'll include heavy downpours are expected across southern and central Mississippi through Sunday. The exact track and final intensity are still evolving as wind shear affects how the system organizes.
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5: 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They've also secured a $44 million federal grant to expand a freight corridor on I-55 and I-69 in DeSoto County from 4 lanes to 10. 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
7: The legislature has taken great steps to help equip us to be a true Department of Transportation, where we have some revenue that we work with our ports and our airports and our rail lines and our public transit partners to be sure that the non-highway modes of transportation have some state revenue that could go into their initiatives and help tap and draw down more federal money for them within their own interest and all.
5: An October 20th public hearing is scheduled at the Purlington Recovery Center in Hancock County regarding proposed bridge replacements over the Pearl River system.
8: From the Mississippi Power Weather Center, we're expecting sunshine with a mix of clouds today. Breezy with gusts as high as 20 miles per hour. Highs in the mid to upper 80s. It's going to be warm as we head into the weekend. Cloudy skies expected overnight. Breezy with a low around 70. From the Mississippi Power Weather Center, I'm Patty Steele.
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0: Apparently, the boar hunter went to the show last night, enjoyed it.
1: The boar hunter?
0: Yeah. Well, I'm just going by, you know, what these people are saying in our TikTok live, which is 979 WTF show. Dana's being quite, you know, standoffish today.
2: I'm not. I'm but talking to them. I'm just tired.
0: She's
2: funny. Guys, I didn't leave till midnight. And we get up early for this show.
0: Yeah. I didn't realize this is a Marine thing. But apparently a bunch of Marines, what they do is they eat crayons. That's a thing. Dan, did you know about that?
1: I haven't witnessed my brother eating crayons, but
0: no.
1: I mean, I wouldn't put it past him.
2: You haven't found a secret stash of crayons hidden in the house?
1: Yeah. No. Mm. Well, something special, though.
2: I'm saying now you got to go check, Dan.
1: Mm-hmm. I thought that was food between his teeth.
2: Mm-mm.
1: Crayon wax.
0: Now we know. Apparently, it makes him stronger. I wouldn't encourage
2: it. Makes you poop rainbows.
1: Oh, there you go.
2: I did it as a kid.
0: You did what?
2: I ate a box of crayons as a kid.
1: Smell the rainbow.
2: And then I pooped.
0: I know.
1: You taste the rainbow and smell the rainbow.
0: Yeah. I know Wape, Wyatt, he eats crayons. But he's from that next generation of Marines. Apparently, the Marines now, they're like, ugh.
2: Is a crayon eater basically the same thing as a window licker?
1: I think so.
2: Yeah.
1: I think that's what they're getting
2: the same
1: at.
2: Thing?
1: Yeah.
2: Yeah.
1: With a gun.

0: You're not allowed. You're not allowed. You're not allowed to say. You're not allowed to say that word or spell it on TikTok Live.
1: Okay.
0: That's what I hear.
2: Huh.
0: What?
2: Yeah. I was just. I'm still. This whole spaghetti model thing has gotten me. I see people talking about this.
0: For what people don't understand, there's a storm headed our way, apparently.
3: Yeah, if you're listening on the app in another country, like some of you guys do, we live... Okay, I'll explain to you where we live and how we live.
2: Okay, here it is.
3: Okay, we all moved because none of us are actually originally from here, correct?
2: Yeah.
0: I'm originally Texas.
3: Right. Yeah. So none of us are originally from here. So we moved to the beach.
0: Oh, yeah.
3: That constantly tries to kill us.
0: Mm-hmm. Oh, yeah.
3: Yeah, because we can't swim in the beach because there's like flesh-eating bacteria.
2: Yeah.
3: The water's hot. There's bacteria.
2: Amoebas.
0: Yeah. And for all the people.
3: And then every fall, we have tropical storms. We have hurricanes. We have a man-made beach.
0: Mm-hmm. And if you've been here for 10 years or more, hurricanes are not a big deal because we deal with them.
3: Well,
0: any other place.
3: They're still a big deal.
0: Any other place, you know.
3: It's not a big deal until the Waffle House closes.
0: Yeah.
2: Ooh.
3: Now, once the Waffle House closes, you need to pack up all your crap and get the hell out of Dodge.
0: And once you've gone through a war zone of hurricanes.
2: Oh.
0: You know,
2: Jim Cantina's talking about coming down here.
0: Yeah, like when you know, you find out where he is.
2: Mm-hmm.
0: He comes down, and you get ready, batten down the hatches, and
2: Waffle
0: that's
2: House
0: how
2: closes.
0: This is how it is. It's gangster down here.
2: Mm-hmm. Oh,
3: yeah. I care nothing about what the news channel says. What I care about is Waffle House.
2: Yeah.
3: If they send home their employees or they're not opening, I'm leaving.
2: All right, should we stock up on food now before all the? People, not food,
0: listen,
2: like
0: how
2: toilet,
0: bad,
2: water,
0: how
2: toilet
0: bad
2: paper.
0: Do you think this Invest 92 is going to be?
2: We have no idea. That's what I was saying about...
0: you see the damn models?
2: Yeah, it doesn't look good. But the one that... I can't remember if it was Zeta or not. Someone can correct me, but it was like supposed to come on as a tropical storm, and it was really close, and everybody... So
0: and
2: it was like
0: blew,
2: the next day...
0: It blew down all the traffic signals.
2: It blew down the traffic.
0: Yeah,
2: it blew roofs
0: yeah.
2: off houses. It was like a hurricane.
0: I don't know what it was.
2: It was a hurricane.
3: Wow.
2: But it changed so fast, and it took everybody by surprise, and
3: this
2: I was like...
3: making me depressed for birthday.
2: Tropical depression.
0: Hey, I guarantee you that storm that's coming our way is probably going to blow down
2: Uh-oh.
0: That guy Ryan's pool in Goshen, his stand-up pool.
2: You know, Ryan's pool.
3: Well, actually, it may have some clean water finally put in it.
0: Well,
3: get rid of that Goshen water.
0: You know what? That's.
3: I'd rather have rainwater collecting in my pool than Goshen water.
0: You mean, why? Well.
3: What do you mean? Why?
0: You don't want to.
3: It's Goshen water. It looks like pee or tea.
2: Pee.
3: It's
2: looks like
3: tea. Yeah, mm-hmm. It's a big guessing game.
0: I'm thinking Ryan's pool is gonna blow down.
2: Oh, not gonna happen.
0: I don't think. You know. I don't know. Well, he's one of those guys. He'll put up something.
3: He's gonna throw a tarp over it and hope for the best.
0: No,
2: concrete it.
3: He'll
2: throw concrete in the water.
0: He's got a concrete truck. He could come in and just
2: fill with concrete.
3: Oh, your friend said he'll come cuddle you and protect you. Tic-tac.
2: Oh.
0: I'm tired of people flirting with me on this damn thing. I don't want anybody to cuddle with me.
2: I mean, if I want to be protected, cuddle's a little bonus.
0: You want to be cuddled?
3: With a dude?
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0: You guys are disgusting.
1: What are you talking about?
0: You're disgusting.
1: Well, everybody likes something different, TikTok.
0: First of all, we got people on our TikTok Live 979 WTF show that's talking about, I had kangaroo. What the hell kind of person eats kangaroo?
1: I've ate camel. I've had camel. I've had all
2: You've
1: kinds
2: had
1: of
2: camel?
1: I've had camel. Camel jerky.
0: CPR, hello.
3: Hold on.
1: Who did you call us and tell us to hold on? You hold on.
2: You hold.
3: No. Hold on. It was disgusting.
0: What?
3: Y'all talking about kangaroo something? What?
2: Burgers?
0: Did you eat kangaroo, sir?
3: Oh, shit.
0: Shoot.
3: Oh.
1: You had one job.
2: You had one job, sir.
0: Yeah, one job. Don't cuss.
1: Who even is this?
2: Now we got texts.
3: Look, I'll give you two guesses.
1: I can't see you, sir. Don't tell me to look.
3: I'll give you two guesses who this is.
0: Have no idea. Tell us.
2: Deer hunter.
1: It's Reese. I knew.
3: It's Reese.
1: From the voice totally instantly.
0: Reese. Wait a minute. Who's Reese again?
1: He's what you hang on a door.
2: The drone guy.
1: During holidays.
0: The drone guy. Reese, how do we know you again? I'm sorry.
1: You said he had a parrot the other day.
0: Yeah, Reese.
3: You totally could have pet my macaw.
2: Reese got bits today.
3: you could pet my macaw.
2: Macaw.
0: He's trying to turn it into some dirty thing. You know, I like macaws. But
3: Dan, you haven't been here for a week, dude.
1: You haven't, Dan?
0: No, I'm not Dan.
1: That's right. Punish Dan.
0: Yeah, punish Dan. I'm Tic Tac.
2: What happened?
3: Dan, you got to pet my macaw.
2: I got you.
1: Yeah.
2: You know I broke up a fight between two semen once, right?
0: All right.
3: Hell yeah. All right, love you guys. Good morning.
0: Get out. Horrible.
2: I'm not going to be used to
1: that. You guys have to learn to recognize voices.
0: Apparently, tongue tacos and tuna pizza and the toes could be hard to eat on deer.
2: On deer?
0: What?
2: They have hoofs.
1: It's a hoof.
2: Oh, on people. Oh. Toes on people can be hard to eat.
0: Wait, what? What? We got some freaks. Hey, I had chicken gizzards at Mama's.
1: Oh, my God. I love chicken livers. As a matter of fact, Tic Tac. No, I don't want gizzards. Gizzards are too grisly to eat. But you, yesterday, went to the Love.

0: And I said, hey, Tic Tac, why don't you bring me some chicken livers from the Chester's inside the Love's?
1: Yeah. Guess what you didn't do? I didn't go there.
0: Oh, you went to the Pilot?
1: Yeah. I had a shower over at the Pilot.
0: Where they don't have gizzards and livers.
2: Do you feel like if you're eating tongue that it might be tasting you back as you're tasting
1: apparently
2: it?
1: Apparently, this guy Wilberth, you know, I met him yesterday. We all met him.
2: Uh-huh.
1: But apparently, he's into eating camels.
0: I've tried camel jerky.
1: That makes me think, I don't know what he does. Secret agent.
2: I don't mess with camels.
0: No?
2: Uh-uh. I'll ride one. I have a camel saddle at my house.
0: But you get hungry enough, you'll bite it.
2: I'll eat it.
0: Imagine Wyatt, being out there on the desert and you're just like...
1: Wyatt, when he was overseas, used to eat cat.
0: Who's Wyatt?
1: Somebody that...
2: Eat cat?
1: Yeah, cat.
2: Who would do that?
0: Everybody.
2: Everybody?
0: A lot of my friends that went over in the military have tried cat. Dog, cat, yeah.
2: Oh,
1: yeah. That's what Marines do. I don't know. They eat cat.
2: I'd eat a hamster.
1: You would.
0: It's like a little nugget. Nasty. Little chicken nugget.
2: Little hamster nuggets.
0: Yeah.
1: You guys are
0: give me a 10-piece hamster.
2: Honey mustard. CPR.

0: Dina, I'm thinking about getting you a gift certificate to a massage.
1: Well,
0: but correct me if I'm wrong, but I don't think you like to be touched.
1: I don't like to be touched.
0: So that's
1: why I was like, well, you can give me a spa. Okay, the IP has a really nice spa.
0: Well, why would I want to send you to a spa if you don't like to
1: because
0: be touched?
1: Because they do like hair. You can wash my hair, but it's kind of long, so don't get it in your drain.
2: Yeah.
1: I don't want to become like Pennywise. You know?
0: I still haven't figured out who left
1: the pube?
0: Yeah. In the
1: well, we've narrowed it down.
0: To who?
1: Well, okay, so Dan says it wasn't him.
2: Nope.
0: Well, it can't
1: you
0: be
1: you say it wasn't you. Glenn said it wasn't him.
0: Well, I'm thinking Glenn.
1: So it's either Scott Fox.
0: Yeah, he's gone on vacation.
1: Or it's our boss.
0: And he was gone.
1: And I said, I'm not saying it's our boss because he can fire me.
2: I would not be surprised if someone just broke in and placed it there.
1: Just a random pube on the toilet seat?
2: Mm-hmm.
0: Somebody would do that. Oh.
1: What happens if it's not a pube? It's from your back door.
0: So...
2: That's true.
0: Somebody,
1: is that still considered a pew?
2: Yeah, that's a good question.
0: Somebody from
2: need to Google that.
0: The sheriff's office in Louisiana was here for our Eve Under Fire. And the guy,
1: I'm surprised you haven't talked about this already. I was waiting.
0: Yeah,
1: I was waiting for you to talk about this right now.
2: What happened?
0: So he comes
1: in. You weren't in there, Dan? No, Dan, you weren't in there.
0: No, he comes in and he's not here for 2 minutes. He goes, can you point me to the restroom?
1: This did happen. Okay. I will confirm.
2: Oh, no.
0: So he goes to the restroom. His wife or girlfriend goes into the room to see Eva Under Fire.
1: Yeah.
0: She's all good. And 15 minutes later,
1: he's still not back.
0: He's not out. So I notice it. I go, you okay in there?
2: Oh, I heard that.
1: Yeah, yeah.
2: In the hall. Yeah, that was him?
0: Yeah.
2: Is he all right?
0: Well,
2: did we do a wellness fair check?
1: I think we almost had to call.
0: I almost
1: those
0: had to
1: three
0: call
1: numbers.
0: I had to call the sheriff on the sheriff.
1: Yeah.
2: Oh.
0: Yeah. Anyway, he comes out. He blew up our bathroom.
1: But he survived
0: with no toilet paper, and then proceeds to go watch Eva Under Fire.
2: Wow.
0: In our building.
1: Yeah.
0: So I'm thinking we need to put a new thing on our bathroom door says, don't blow up the bathroom.
1: Yeah, please don't. Hold your number twos until you get back to your location.
0: I was thinking about also getting us a portable porta potty that we can put outside of our studio just for us.
1: Oh, that's okay.
2: Well, yeah, you know how many people are out there now?
1: Because a lady came in, did it number one, and came up to me and was like, hey, your toilet's broke in there.
0: Oh, yeah. We need
1: to. As I'm trying to usher in the band. I'm also trying to fix a toilet with somebody else's pee stuck in it.
2: Oh, gross.
1: Mm. So
0: she lives in Wiggins. So that's some Wiggins pee.
2: We're just calling out people.
0: Oh, yeah. From now on.
1: Yeah, yeah.
2: Oh, Sheriff dumps a lot.
1: Yep.
0: Yeah, Sheriff dump a lot. I mean, you know.
1: At least I didn't have to deal with that.
0: Yeah. I'd rather
1: deal with a little pee pee.
0: He left us with no toilet paper.
2: Wow.
1: That's crazy.
0: Yeah. So, whatever that guy did.
1: Our ladies' bathroom, we give you Febreze spray, wet wipes.
0: What? Yeah,
2: Three of them.
1: Yeah, yeah. And you have a privacy stall.
0: Yeah, Wilberth.
2: That's good.
0: Wilberth in our chat room, in our TikTok live at 979WTF show, he witnessed it. He was there in for a while. He knew.
1: Yeah.
0: He was there. You know, Wilberth.
2: How long does it take?
1: I mean, dude was in there for 20 minutes. Yeah,
2: I'm just saying, five and done.
0: And Wilbert is.
1: Maybe he ate something on the way here because they did say he was up, coming up from Laurel or above Laurel.
0: I don't know.
1: It was like a 2.5 hour drive down here for them.
2: Oh God,
0: he was in there for a while.
1: I wonder if he had the chills and the shakes, and he's like, oh no,
2: that's the worst.
0: Wilbert was signing autographs. Apparently, he's famous for something.

0: You met him yesterday.
1: Oh, they said, and then he touched all of your Uno cards, Tic Tac.
2: Oh, that's right.
3: You know
1: I
3: what?
1: Didn't see him sanitize.
0: I'm going to throw.
2: I didn't hear a sink.
0: I'm going to throw them away right now.
2: Yeah.
0: You know?
2: You know how many dudes I've seen? I don't know. I don't want to bring this up. I can't help it.
0: Yeah, go ahead.
2: When I went to the restroom in the airport, there's like 20 stalls behind me.
1: Yeah.
2: And I'm washing my hands, getting all, because I was in the airport for like 8 hours. I'm doing, you know, getting some water on my face, washing up good. I see 3, 4, 5 dudes coming out of these stalls.
0: They don't wash.
2: They just walk straight out
0: oh,
2: the door.
0: Oh, hell yeah.
2: I'm like, that's so disgusting.
0: They're from North Mississippi.
2: Oh.
1: And they're checking everybody's bags. Is this mine?
2: Yeah.
1: Is this mine? No. Now everybody's luggage has pee hands on it.
2: Yeah. That plate
1: and
2: probably came from the airport.
1: And they shook it more than twice, too.
2: Mm-hmm. Huh?
1: Mm, they shook it more than twice, too.
2: Yeah.
0: What does that mean? Maybe I don't get that part.
2: Oh, yeah.
0: All right.
1: Yeah.
0: All right. CPR, we'll be right back.

0: All right, you got to be over 18 to be in our room. Because I just realized.
1: Is that your official warning?
0: Can I warn?
1: I'm going to warn
0: people.
1: It's 9:30. You can go ahead and
0: I'm going to warn people right now.
1: If you have a 13-year-old, turn the radio down.
0: Yeah. Well, no. Definitely turn our TikTok live down. Because we were talking about some stuff that is over 18.
1: Well, we talk about stuff that is real life things. That
0: well, like when I was 13.
1: Young boys go through.
0: Yeah. When I was 13, like all boys, you know, the, what do you call it? Smaster Schmate.
1: Yeah.
0: And when you're learning about that, just don't use Ivory soap. Or
1: any type of soap products that can go in the urethra.
0: Yeah, it will hurt.
1: Burns a little bit.
2: This is like a public service.
0: Well, that's why we're like over 18.
1: We don't teach sex ed here.
0: Yeah, we don't.
3: No, not professionals.
0: I mean, we're Gen X, so, or at least I'm Gen X. Dan's Gen X. Dina's millennial. I don't know what she is.
1: I don't either. I'm just here. My birthday's Saturday, though.
2: All right.
1: Whatever that means.
2: Are you going to have a party?
1: No, there's a hurricane.
2: Oh, yeah.
1: The damn hurricane. Or experiment number 22, whatever the hell it's called.
0: 92.
2: Incest
1: 92. Internal revenues are showing up, okay? That's all I know.
0: Invest 92.
1: Incest 93, yes, yep. That was it.
2: That sounds like a concert like
1: Roll
2: Woodstock.
1: Time.
0: RV.
1: Yeah, they host it in Tuscaloosa.
2: Yeah.
0: Saw y'all on stage last night. I have a video.
1: Oh, okay. No.
2: The old five-finger knuckle shuffle.
1: Yeah.
0: Oh, is that
2: That's
0: what that
2: pretty
0: is?
2: Funny.
0: Five knuckles shuffle. I don't remember that. Maybe that's before my time. What? Oh, okay.
1: I love the hand motions, guys.
2: Is that a camera?
0: yeah, but that camera is not on.
1: And you made eye contact with me.
2: I know. Well, I didn't want to. You know, I broke
1: hey,
2: up.
1: Boss.
0: Wow. You guys are.
1: Yeah.
0: Nasty.
2: I'm glad.
0: What?
2: Glad this is working out for us. It's a Tuesday, right?
1: Yeah.

0: Everybody, I don't even know where I am right now.
1: Oh.
0: So Dina won't be in tomorrow,
2: no,
0: I guess?
2: No.
0: You sure?
2: Yeah, I'm 1,000,000% sure.
0: We can't get you extra food.
2: What is extra food going
0: to
2: do?
0: I'll bribe you to come in.
2: No, it's not going to work. You guys can hold it down for a day.
1: We'll hold it down.
2: Yeah, welcome back, Dan. You guys are making up to do.
1: I feel like Tic Tac might be sick tomorrow.

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0: So, Danette's husband is a Shriner.
1: Storm tracker. Oh, he's a Shriner. That's right. Yeah.
2: Santa Claus.
0: And apparently, Danette, you called in to tell us what?
2: That there is a hurricane in the Gulf Coast, and our local news is not telling us it's going to hit us.
1: You know why they don't want everybody to rush out and get toilet paper? Oh,
0: that's right.
2: They all want to make their money on cruising the coast, and these people are going to get stuck down here because they don't know what's coming.
0: Oh,
1: I didn't even think about that.
2: Yeah.
0: Oh, that's why. Well,
3: conspiracy.
1: That is kind of true.
2: All pull out of here.
1: What's up with that WLOX?
0: Yeah, Invest 92.
1: Yellow port on everything else.
0: Invest 92.
2: All of them. Somebody told me the other one, the 25, didn't say nothing about it either.
1: Oh, yeah, WXXV?
0: No, they're not. But Invest 92 is coming our way.
2: Yes, and if you look at the trails, all but two bring it right up the coast of Mississippi.
0: So, okay, Dina needs you to do something since you work at the liquor store.
2: God.
0: Dina,
1: what do you need? Well, I've already asked her.
0: Well, just ask her publicly.
1: I got to do it publicly?
2: You want the Buzzball, the Halloween one.
1: Yeah, the Halloween one.
2: We'll take care of that.
1: Yeah, I need that Frankenstein and that vampire one.
0: The Frankenstein and the vampire.
1: Well, so my kid's birthday is in November.
0: Yeah.
1: And,
2: that'd be a neat gift.
1: So that's what she wants for her birthday. So I got to find those two.
0: And Danette, I know your scraggly fingers don't know how to wrap gifts. So
1: you leave Danette alone.
3: Oh my God!
1: You know what, Danette? You don't need to wrap gifts. You wrap those scraggly fingers around his throat.
0: You know what, Danette?
2: You know what? I'm going to wrap it around and stick it up his buttinski. Okay,
1: that's
0: what
1: I'm
0: going to
1: do.
0: Oh my buttinski!
3: I think you have beautiful fingers.
2: He might like it though, and then he'd follow me home.
3: Yeah, that's how you get. That's how you get followers.
0: By the way, for the people that don't know, Danette is a older dominatrix.
1: She makes one hell of a nut roll.
0: Yeah, she makes nut rolls, and she's.
2: I got something for you for your birthday too. I'm bringing it down Thursday.
1: I can't wait.
3: Oh, that's so sweet.
2: I know.
0: Can we ban Danette from the studio?
1: No.
3: What?
1: Hell no.
3: Really?
2: It's for her birthday.
1: That's
2: you're
1: right.
2: Gonna have
1: me
2: to
1: for my
2: it with her.
1: That's right. It's my day.
3: Yeah. Well,
1: okay. This is my month.
0: You got to bring me gifts too.
1: You get nothing.
3: This is not your nut roll. It's hers.
1: Hey, that's right,
0: Dana. Apparently, you want
2: and it ain't a nut roll.
0: Really.
1: I did
2: really.
0: Okay, thank you.
2: Something it's
0: All right. I'm hanging up on
1: in the middle of talking.
3: Wow.
0: Well,
1: rude.
0: You know,
1: it's okay, Danette. We'll see you Thursday.
3: So.
0: Yeah.
3: So a hurricane, huh? That's interesting.
1: Yeah, that is a good question of like why WLOX and WXXV not reporting.
0: They don't want to spoil it.
1: They don't want to scare the tourists.
3: Let's see who's reported.
1: Let's not scare them. Let's trap them.
3: Tampa, Pensacola. Oh, there's a WFTV.
0: All right, CPR.

0: So it looks like Damien the Carpenter sent us some pictures.
1: Okay, so the good news.
0: Wait a minute. Sent us some pictures.
2: CPR apparently does not care what Damien says.
0: Sent us some pictures from last night. The best pictures I've seen on a show. He must have had one of those really good cameras.
2: Like a professional lens?
0: Yeah.
2: Well, good. Maybe somebody won't be taking pictures of my flat rear.
3: Oh, yeah. What's up with that kid?
0: Hey, okay. So
3: kids on Snapchat.
0: We were talking,
2: damn kids and their Snapchat.
0: We were talking about, Danette called us and said she has a theory that none of the news channels are talking about what's coming our way because...
2: I agree.
0: Cruising the coast.
2: She did bring up a very good point.
0: Cruising the coast is here. They don't want to freak anybody out. But Saturday, apparently, we're going to start getting hit. And the only reason we found out about it from Mike's weather page, Invest 92.
2: That's a much scarier name than like Donald. Yeah. I'm sorry.
0: Or yeah. Whatever it is. And apparently, so we were looking at the news channels. Nobody's talking about it, but then Dan discovered.
2: Well, every news channel in the States around us are talking about it.
0: Yeah.
2: But WLOX and WXXV are not really. Mm. I mean, they touched it. But, like, if in normal circumstances, when it's not cruising the coast, they're all over predictions. They're all over guessing where it's going to be, where's the eye, what to expect,
0: okay, so,
2: where to get sandbags. They haven't really been...
0: Okay, and we
2: so
0: know,
2: are they just kind of scared?
0: We know it's something when the Harrison County sandbags people have opened up.
2: They tell you where to go pick up your sandbags.
0: The sandbags.
2: Absolutely.
0: They know it's coming.
2: Yeah.
0: They've seen the models. Every model except for one has it hitting here.
2: Yeah. One has like somewhere in Alabama.
0: Yeah.
2: Like Mobile area.
0: Yeah.
2: Which is still us.
0: Yeah.
2: We just wouldn't be on the bad side of it if it hit Mobile. But every prediction, every model has said.
0: Yeah, it's coming our way. So I think it's funny that nobody's saying anything.
3: So, WLX did do an update 3 hours ago. Okay. They said, high temps range from, this is today's weather.
0: I don't care.
3: It's muggy. Okay. As of now, it is too early to know what impact.
0: Oh, shut up. Shut up.
3: If any at all.
0: Shut up.
3: Might not even be any impact.
0: Oh, really?
2: Maybe it's just going
0: to... You want to go look at these models? Go look at these Invest 92. Look it up. I don't care.
2: Well, you know what? WLOX is the weather people. We're not.
0: The weather. Well.
2: We're not weather professionals. We don't predict.
3: No.
2: But I would just say, if you were on the Gulf Coast you were from out of state, love you. We're glad you're here.
0: Yeah, just enjoy yourself.
2: But be safe.
0: Yeah.
2: That's all what it boils down to. You all have families to get back to.
0: Yeah, make sure.
2: Whether you live here or you live away, please be safe on the roads this weekend.
0: Make sure by Saturday you're out of here.
2: And if you're not, you hunker down.
3: Just make sure you're.
2: And if,
3: no,
2: if
3: stay
2: you're
3: as
2: not,
3: long as y'all
2: yeah,
3: want.
2: Yeah,
3: it's
2: as
3: a
2: long
3: fun
2: as you
3: place.
2: Want. Park your car on 90. If it floods, we hope you have great insurance. You know, do you remember when everybody parked their cars in the parking garages at the casinos?
0: Oh, yeah. Hey,
2: and then they flooded.
0: That doesn't work here. Yeah.
2: They've already tried it. Locals have already tried it, people.
3: Oh, no.
2: Yeah, yeah. Don't do that.
0: I heard somebody's putting a pool up, you know, like a... What do they call it? The things that surround the house to keep them from flooding.
2: A sandbag?
0: No, it's not sandbag.
2: A moat. Put crocodiles in there.
0: They have those new, new blow-up things where...
3: Oh, bouncy house?
2: Oh, we should rent a bunch of bouncy castles and like inflate them all and then put them around our houses.
3: Yeah. Those blue tubes.
0: Yeah.
3: Yeah.
2: Blue tubes?
3: I know what you're talking about. Yeah. They're like those...

0: bumpers for bowling, but they put them around their house.
1: Yeah, they're blue
2: cheese. Okay, Wilbur's. Wilbert says
1: that's your hurricane snacks. Be sure to pack your blue shoes.
2: Hey, our official non-weather meteorologist, Wilbert.
1: Okay.
2: There's a couple places saying it could stay near the Mexico side.
0: Yep. Might not even come up.
1: Well, you know what? I hope it doesn't.
2: Might be a Mexican storm.
1: Don't ruin my birthday, Experiment 22.
2: Yeah, the blue wall. We need blue wall.
1: Whatever the hell your name is. Get out of here.
2: Oh, my God.
1: It happened to Tic Tac.
0: Experiment 22.
1: Get out of here, Experiment 22.
2: My
1: we got cruisers just, and businesses and restaurants and stuff.
2: Hey,
0: yeah, you want to flip that camera around and
2: flip
0: show
2: the camera.
1: I sure will.
0: What happens?
2: You see?
1: This is real life mic? Situations here.
0: Yeah.
2: My mic came down.
1: Can you see Tic Tac?
2: Yeah, I can see it. Yeah.
0: Man, that's good.
1: That's a good aerial shot?
0: It is.
2: Okay, thank you.
1: I would be a great Schmorn director. I'm not afraid to get in all the angles.
0: Nope.
2: Really?
1: So if you need me to come, not to your house.
2: Wait.
1: Maybe we'll pick a common area.
2: My hair looks like it's...
1: At least you don't have a helipad up there.
2: Oh,
0: helicopter, God. Helicopter.
2: It looked like I was bald for a second.
1: No, you're not bald.
2: No. What the hell is going on? Okay, thank you, Dina.
1: No. We're going to keep it here. I like this.
0: I like that view.
1: Yeah.
2: Okay.
0: V for victory.
1: I adjusted it slightly. Did it get away from your bald spot?
2: Well, no, I mean, there's no bald spot, but my hair was like bunched up. What?
1: No, I'm just joking.
2: Okay, so all our people are on our 97.9 WTF show.
1: Get tired of holding it.
2: TikTok will understand that we have warned you.
1: Yeah, go get all the toilet paper, all the bread.
2: No,
1: and what else was it? Potted meat.
0: That's right.
1: Unless you have like sodium problems.
2: Pot and meat.
1: High blood pressure.
0: Yeah, get pot and meat.
1: Yeah,
2: potted meat and Coca-Cola.
1: And water.
2: Yeah, and what else?
0: Chicken pot pie. Those are three different ingredients. You need chicken, pot, and pie. Those are the things
1: that is true.
2: We're going to be right back. CPR, highly

0: All right. Got the microphone fixed. CPR, the WTF morning show.
1: Oh.
0: Oh, I got to go get some Crest.
2: For your wiener?
0: No.
2: For your teeth.
0: We were just talking about stuff off the air.
1: What did baby mama say?
0: Huh?
1: What did she say? Health and beauty.
0: I'll hated seeing Tat coming in his preteen years.
1: Oh, yeah.
0: 100%.
1: Yeah. You ever try lipstick?
2: What?
0: No. So, Rob, she was drinking bourbon straight out of my flask last night.
2: You snuck a flask in there? I'm telling.
0: Okay, so.
2: I'm going to start telling on you people.
3: Rob's hardcore.
0: I got a problem with Rob. He promised Jello shots. He didn't bring Jello shots.
2: Well, you also and did then, tell him we can't have alcohol up here.
0: And then Rob, Rob kind of is the seeing eye of Chuck. Chuck is blind.
2: The blind leading the blind, yes.
0: So Rob takes Chuck. I get him front row, all this. But I don't think we
2: can. Did you get him front row?
0: Yeah, up there.
2: You got him up there?
0: I don't think we can invite Chuck anymore. Something happened.
3: What?
0: Well, Chuck's using his blindness.
2: He put a little mirror on the end of his cane?
0: Well, no, he's got a... So
2: I have questions.
0: Hey, what is that? Chuck is becoming famous.
1: Everybody knows
0: you're blind Chuck, you're blind Chuck. And this girl, she was about 40. She was like, it's my birthday and I'm gonna give Chuck some loving.
1: Okay.
0: Right on front row. And she was how can I say it politely?
1: Hot.
0: Well, she was grabbing his seeing eye stick.
1: Oh.
0: You know, the stick that he holds to whatever.
1: To see, yeah.
0: And she was using it as a stripper pole in front of all those people last night at the concert.
1: What Chuck
0: think about
1: that?
0: Chuck sticks down the stripper pole like a staff, right?
1: Uh-huh.
0: Sticks it down. He's watching the show. Well, not watching the show. He's listening to the show. And this girl is trying to act, you know, trying to grab his junk.
1: Oh.
0: With stripping eye.
2: Yeah, but the thing about what it is, Chuck, he may be a little visually.
0: He can't see. He's legally blind.
2: Which means he needs to braille. Hello.
1: Yeah.
0: But, you know, what I'm saying is Chuck is now using it to his advantage.
2: Well, I think she was using Chuck to her advantage. Well,
1: that's right.
0: Yeah, because all these girls are trying to hump Chuck because they know he can't see. They know he's one of those blind guys, like he's actually blind.
1: How long is his CNI stick? I mean, is it long enough to be a pole?
2: He folded it up and put it in his pants yesterday.
0: It folds like three different, you know, and it's this big, looks like big drumsticks, but you combine them, it's a big stick. He puts that stick down on the ground, and she comes up putting her hoochie on it.
1: Oh.
0: Like, we're going to cause him to have a heart attack.
1: No, he said just because he can't see doesn't mean he can't feel.
0: Yeah,
1: so. That's true.
0: So, we should stop inviting him.
1: Stop talking about it.
2: What are you spraying over there? What kind of household products are you using right now?
1: Oh, what is that?
0: I'm using the Method All-Purpose Cleaner because.
2: What are you using it on?
0: Some of the graphite from the thing came down.
1: Oh, we got graphite cleaner.
0: Yeah, what else are we talking about? Who else is...
2: It's almost time to go, guys.
1: Yeah.
0: Yeah.
1: Nappy time.
2: That's right.
0: Oh, I'm taking a nap.
2: Are you?
0: Yeah. Are you?
2: No, I got to find something to eat.
0: What do you want? I'll take you. I bought you...
2: No. I want fried shrimp. I think I still want a po' boy.
0: Where?
2: What?
0: Where?
2: Well, I don't know yet. Well, I got to do one job at a time, okay?
1: Yeah, that's a lot of jobs.
2: Yeah.
0: Okay.
1: Fried shrimp po'.

0: boy on the list.
1: Mm-hmm.
2: Okay, Chuck told her he was shot in the head, but the other head works perfect. See?
1: Oh. Okay. Yeah. Well,
2: see? See what happened? Dewey do bugs. No?
1: For fried shrimp?
2: Yeah.
1: I know they have really good boiled shrimp.
0: Yeah, they do.
1: Really good.
2: Why don't we go to Heather Germany's Lancaster? You want to go there?
1: Well,
2: you haven't been there yet.
1: Long Beach.
2: Oh, you don't want to go
1: it's
2: long?
1: Good. It's the opposite direction. Yeah, yeah. It's the opposite way of where I want to go.
2: Don't go anywhere.
0: I wouldn't
1: what do you
0: go.
1: Mean? Don't go anywhere what?
2: Well, think about it. What's
1: Toronto's?
2: Today? What is today?
0: Today's Tuesday.
2: Today.
0: The 6th.
2: Tuesday.
0: Four days away.
2: What is going on today?
0: Tuesday?
2: Cruising the coast.
1: Yeah, but I'm ordering mine to go, so I don't care who cruises on what coast.
2: Oh.
1: Okay.
0: Oh, she quit already?
1: Whoa, you're not there?
0: Heather Germany quit.
2: Well, there goes that promotion.
0: Well.
1: When is steak night? I think they've already had steak night.
2: Steak night is Friday.
1: This coming Friday. Friday?
2: Yeah.
1: Oh, okay.
2: Are we going?
0: That place probably be packed.
1: You think so?
0: Yeah.
2: Shriners?
0: Cruising? All the cruisers?
2: Well, hey, you might as well get the steak night in because Saturday is hurricane.
0: Oh. They got sandbags available. Check out our Facebook page. There's a list of places you can go.
2: Invest 92.
1: You got to pack your own sandbags?
2: Yeah.
1: Who was that? Did the last little storm that came through here, we had some people call in that said if you were disabled or elderly.
2: Tide something plumbing.
1: High tide
2: plumbing.
1: Okay,
2: yeah,
1: so
2: they always do that. That's just something.
1: Do they?
2: Done.
1: Do they still do that? Because
2: yes.
1: I don't want to say they do and they don't.
2: Well,
1: but
2: I mean, it'll probably be on their Facebook page.
1: Maybe we can find out tomorrow. We'll have somebody call in and confirm.
2: Pubes, what up, pubes? Come here.
0: Oh no,
1: you can't just call people pubes.
0: You can't. No.
1: And his team lost yesterday.
0: Yeah,
1: the Saints lost, and you can't call them pubes.
0: Because they didn't.
2: Hey, we want a team pubes. That's your new name. Our coach, is here.
0: And the HR department is right outside
1: yesterday?
0: The door.
3: The game was horrible.
1: It was disappointing.
3: We left in the third quarter.
1: Did you?
2: Martina went to the game.
1: Dirty Birds got it.
3: It was like 24 to 7 at halftime.
1: Oh,
2: yeah,
1: no.
2: Horrible. Broncos lost, too.
3: We left early, got out of there.
1: Dang.
3: You know, it was nice, though.
2: All right. Kenny Vest.
1: Are we in trouble now?
2: No.
1: Because you said pubes?
2: No, I mentioned something else. Hey, you just said,
3: hey,
1: we're live.
2: Yes, we're live.
0: Yeah. We all three have our headphones on.
2: Oh, my God.
0: And we're talking directly into the microphone.
2: Oh, my God. The boss just heard that, and he is pissed.
3: Yeah.
1: Oh, no.
2: All right, we got to get out of here.
3: You're picking on me.
2: Scott, well, you know, whatever.
1: Scott Fox won't be here. Tic-tac.
2: Scott Fox will not be here. We're going to get out of here. Goodbye.
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1: Weird. Man. Dude, what are the odds of that?

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1: Due to inflation, the CPR battle with those stupid aliens has been moved to this Wednesday morning at 9.
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2: I'm Kelly Bennett for Super Talk Mississippi News. The Pascagoula River Bridge on Highway 26 in George County is closed to traffic until further notice. According to the Highway Patrol, a crash that occurred early on Tuesday morning caused structural damage, and the bridge will remain closed until engineers from MDOT can inspect the bridge and determine when it's safe to reopen. One person was killed in the crash, which happened on the bridge between Highway 57 and Highway 63. Several others were injured. According to officials, the crash involved two passenger vehicles and one 18-wheeler. Stay up to date with all the latest Mississippi news by signing up for our free newsletter at supertalk.fm/newsletter.
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2: Daryl Stewart, who pled guilty to killing a man who was trying to protect someone he cared about, has been sentenced to 30 years in prison. According to court testimony, Christopher Goolsbee was at a gas station on West Capitol Street in Jackson with two other women in October of 2023. One woman stayed in the vehicle with Goolsbee's 8-month-old child, and the other went inside. Goolsbee made his purchase and returned to the doorway of the store when he grew concerned about the behavior of several men that were inside. Goolsbee was unarmed, but surveillance video showed Stewart pulled out a firearm. Goolsbee tried to run, but Stewart opened fire and killed them. For more Mississippi news, follow us on Facebook, X, or online at supertalk.fm.
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2: From the Mississippi Power Weather Center, sunny with a mix of clouds today. It is warming up into the mid to upper 80s. We could see 90 degrees today. Cloudy skies for us overnight, a light breeze, and a low around 70. Sunny and clear again tomorrow, going to warm up into the mid to upper 80s. Partly cloudy skies are expected overnight Wednesday with a low around 70. From the Mississippi Power Weather Center, I'm Patty Steele.
0: A tisket. Don't wind up in a casket. Buckle up and don't crash during this next hour of CPR Rocks that starts now.

0: Roddy Toddy.
1: Chambliss keeps it off the left side. He steps in the end zone. Touchdown, Ole Miss.
0: Fins up.
1: Trouble being chased and sacked. In trouble and pulled down. Tips at the line. Tipped again. Up in the air. The Rebels pick it up.
0: This Saturday, Ole Miss heads back to the Music City to take on Vanderbilt. 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
0: I better check. 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
2: You're listening to Super Talk News. I'm Caleb Saylor. October is internationally recognized as Breast Cancer Awareness Month, and in Mississippi, healthcare officials are encouraging women to get screened regularly. According to the State Health Department, Mississippi has one of the lowest breast cancer screening rates in the nation for older women and one of the highest death rates. Each year, roughly 400 women die of breast cancer and more than 2,300 new cases are diagnosed in Mississippi. The CDC urges women to get regularly scheduled mammograms, but to also report anything unusual as soon as it's detected instead of waiting

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0: As officials in Lafayette County continue to investigate the deaths of two Ole Miss students who reportedly had synthetic kratom-like products in their possession, law enforcement authorities statewide are warning the public to be careful about what they purchase.
4: Highly recommended not to. And of course, anytime you have something that involves synthetic or something that where the original version may have been somewhat compromised and manufactured a different way, that causes problems. That causes, unfortunately, it causes death.
0: That was Hinds County Sheriff Tyree Jones. Authorities have not yet released the toxicology reports for the two students who died, but as of now, the products found at the scenes of their deaths have not been confirmed to be what claimed their lives. For more information, go to supertalk.fm. I'm Caleb Saylors.
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12: From the Mississippi Power Weather Center, taking a look ahead, it is going to be breezy as we move through the week. No real mention for rain until Friday afternoon, and that's only a 30% chance. From the Mississippi Power Weather Center, I'm Patty Steele.
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97.9 CPR rocks with the Autumn Kings in Gone, Gone, Gone. It's Kyle Curley speaking to Gone. Scott Fox on vacation this week. I am Kyle Curley stepping in, trying to do my best Scott Fox impersonations later this afternoon. Hang on for that. Metallica Slipknot's on the way. 3 days, Gracers, Alice in Chains. I stay away. It's 97.9 CPR rocks.

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2: 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Touchdown, Ole Miss.
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2: 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The Rebels pick it up.
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1: I'm Kelly Bennett for Super Talk Mississippi News. Democrats are favored to take control of the House in the midterms, but Republicans could retain control of the Senate. Former Mississippi Congressman Greg Harper thinks the results are still up in the air.
2: Maybe the Democrats had a better opportunity if they didn't, and if they hadn't nominated somebody so far to the left. 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So, look, there's no reason for me to go vote because we're going to lose.
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1: William Carey University rose 30 places in Niche.com's 2027 overall ranking of U.S. colleges and universities, cementing a place in the top fifth of four-year schools in the U.S. University President Dr. Ben Burnett says Niche.com takes information from current and former students.
5: So that's the measuring stick they're using. So that's why we feel like it's important. And we ranked number one as the number one Christian university in Mississippi, number one college of education, which I'm a former dean of education, was a school superintendent in my first life. So creating teachers for the classroom is really important as well. Number one college for history. And so we just feel like all of those kind of secures our place in the state of Mississippi to be in the conversation.
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0: From the Mississippi Power Weather Center, sunshine throughout the rest of the afternoon. Going to be warm temperatures as we head towards the weekend. Tonight, breezy with a low of 70. Sunny and clear again tomorrow with highs in the mid to upper 80s. Wednesday night, clear skies overall with a low around 70. From the Mississippi Power Weather Center, I'm Patty Steele.
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It's Kyle Curley for the Scott Fox Super Show. 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

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I'm Kyle Curley in for the Super Show. 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

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And, well, I don't know how it took me this long to define it, but I just now found and started watching the Soundgarden performances from the Rock and Roll Hall with Taylor Momsen. I kind of like the idea of her singing for Soundgarden. That's pretty cool. Outshined, it's 97.9 CPR Rocks.

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2: With Super Talk News, I'm Griffin Rowe. Despite Mississippi Ag Commissioner Andy Gibson expressing gratitude to President Trump for his executive order easing limits on tax-free use of red-dyed diesel, Gibson is still calling for more specific change at the pump in Mississippi.
3: If you're a commuter, you're burning gasoline, or if you're still burning on-road diesel fuel, you're paying nearly a quarter per gallon in state fuel taxes that most states have suspended. So Mississippi, we still need to suspend these fuel taxes. A quarter per gallon for gasoline fuel, for on-road diesel. That's going to help everybody get through these difficult times, including our working folks, retirees, single parents who are trying to hold down a job. That's the relief we need, and so we need to make sure we get that done.
2: While the executive order will largely help farmers, loggers, and truckers, Governor Tate Reeves has yet to suspend the sales tax on gas in Mississippi, much like it was done in Georgia and Indiana.
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3: From the Mississippi Power Weather Center, that breeze picking up outside, and it's going to stick with us through the rest of the week. Cloudy skies expected tonight, but no mention of rain. Our overnight low around 70. Sunny and clear for Wednesday. Highs tomorrow in the mid to upper 80s. Wednesday night, partly cloudy with a low around 70. From the Mississippi Power Weather Center, I'm Patty Steele.
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2: In the Traffic One Traffic Center, I'm Kyle Curley. Got Ford working. Several accidents. One is on Highway 49 there by John Hill in the area of Lowe's. Also an accident, Washington Avenue and Pass Road, as well as an accident, Hillcrest and the Rain Road. And look for delays. I-10 eastbound, an accident near the 36-mile marker. You want to be a sponsor of Ole Miss Sports? It's pretty simple. Just call us at 228-388-2001. That's 228-388-2001. 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
5: From the Mississippi Power Weather Center, the breeze outside going to stick with us as we head into the end of the week and weekend. Tonight, partly cloudy skies, our overnight low around 70. Tomorrow, another gorgeous day, mostly sunny skies. A few clouds here and there, breezy with highs in the mid to upper 80s. Partly cloudy Wednesday overnight with a low of 70. We'll see sunshine and warmer temperatures on Wednesday. Could hit 90 degrees. From the Mississippi Power Weather Center, I'm Patty Steele.
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It's Kyle Curley in for the Super Show. Coming up, I'll run down the hall and check it with myself with traffic. Everclear, also Nickelback Live is on the way. Here's Nine Inch Nails, as live as you need me to be. 97.9 CPR.

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0: Okay, so try this. As soon as we start playing these commercials,
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0: until we come back. Ready? Twerk.
2: In the Traffic One Traffic Center, I'm Kyle Curley. Gulfport officials still clearing the accident. I-10 eastbound, you'll start to run into slowdowns just past exit 34. Also, look for delays southbound on Cowan Lorraine, an accident at Hillcrest. 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And the Traffic One Traffic Center, I'm Kyle Curley.
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1: And the Traffic One Traffic Center, I'm Kyle Curley. Gufford officials still clearing the accident. I-10 eastbound, you'll start to run into slowdowns just past exit 34. Also, look for delays southbound on Cal and Lorraine, an accident at Hillcrest. 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And the Traffic One Traffic Center, I'm Kyle Curley.
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4: 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We're ushering in an innovative healthcare model that delivers results for kids while protecting taxpayer investments.
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3: The MLB playoffs are in full swing, and some Mississippi natives have already made an impact for their teams. A week after former DeSoto Central star Austin Riley hit a go-ahead 3-run bomb for the Braves against the Phillies in a wild card game, Madison native Braden Montgomery delivered for the White Sox.
7: Montgomery shoots this up the right field line. It's fair! And that will score two! Braden Montgomery with a two-run, two-out double, and the White Sox have the lead in the sixth.
3: Montgomery's go-ahead two-run double put the White Sox up 3-2 in the sixth. Up to that point, he struck out twice, but was unfazed when the moment came.
8: I was just ready for something to attack. Wasn't playing the guessing game, just ready for his hardest stuff and ready for something over the plate. They were attacking me all night early on, so got to be ready.
3: With Super Talk News, I'm Griffin Rowe.
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6: From the Mississippi Power Weather Center, a nice evening ahead. Calm for the most part. We will have a light breeze. Our overnight low around 70. Sunshine and clear skies are expected again tomorrow with highs in the mid to upper 80s. From the Mississippi Power Weather Center, I'm Patty Steele.
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97.9 CPR Rocks. Going back a few years with Hooba Stank crawling in the dark, I'm Kyle Curley. Autumn Kings and Gone, Gone, Gone straight ahead, as well as Harvey Danger by request. 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

0: In the Traffic One Traffic Center, I'm Kyle Curley. Heavy cruise in traffic here this afternoon along Highway 90 in Gulfport between Broad Avenue and Pratt Avenue. Also in Biloxi, heavy congestion along Highway 90 between Ocean Club and I-110. Expect delays. 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
1: We have 137,000 followers on CPR's Facebook and only a few restraining orders. 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

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I'm Kyle Curley. It's 97.9 CPR Rocks and the 3 days grace coming to the Coliseum 23rd of this month. 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
13: From the Mississippi Power Weather Center, as we head into the evening hours, things looking good. No mention of rain, a few clouds, but it's going to be calm overall. Light breeze and a low around 70. Tomorrow looking good. Sunshine and clear skies overall. Highs again in the mid to upper 80s. Sunny skies and warmer temperatures on Thursday. Partly cloudy Thursday overnight with a low of 69. From the Mississippi Power Weather Center, I'm Patty Steele.
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and my name is, speaking of Kyle Curley and Scott Fox doing the role reversal, I am actually getting my hair did this Friday, and I really cannot wait. It's probably one of the highlights every 4 to 5, 6 weeks, and I'm not even sure if I'm going to be greeted with open arms. I had to cancel my last appointment, so I'm on the bad side of a hairdresser. Incubus now. It's 97.9.

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1: I lost my complexion. Looking in the mirror at a similar reflection. Fresh is on, the rhythm has begun. I'm cutting against the grain and my sanity is gone. And just when I think my head is gonna blow, I tell myself there is always tomorrow.